0: Hi, it's Donna and Steve.
1: I'm the Donna.
0: I'm Steve.
2: Now you say stuff.
0: I think I've gotten better with this, but just to share, I know sometimes even when you put out social media content, if one video you put out gets, let's say, 100 views, and then the next one gets 10 views, that can tempt you, it can tempt me into thinking, oh, does this stuff not work anymore,
2: whatever. Is this the end?
0: Yes. As opposed to thinking, oh, A, not every video is going to be your best performing video, first and foremost.
2: Right.
0: Second of all, there is an algorithm out there that is picking and choosing, and if you're not hitting the right chord with them,
2: right,
0: a ton of people just might not ever have the opportunity to see it either.
2: Right.
0: And it's just, I felt that temptation. I'll tell you when I felt it specifically, was after I got a lot of new followers, thanks to the great Kelly Ripa, there was a producer in television who said to me, so are you nervous about the next post you put out? And I was like, well, now I am. Because you thought she said, hey, go follow him. And now it's like, all right, better do something funny. Do you have a concept here?
2: Right.
0: Something you can do?
2: But you got to keep in mind, people could look at your old videos. You know, if you're a new follow, or
0: that's
2: if I follow someone new, I go and look at their old stuff and I'm like, oh, that's fun. That's cool. This goes back to what we've talked about before. Always comparing, the constant comparison. You're constantly competing with your neighbors, with your coworkers, and now with yourself. It's just, you got to get out of that mindset.
0: I think there's a book about it called The Comparison Trap. But if you can just get away from that.
2: Yeah.
0: And just kind of run your own race in a good way.
2: Yeah.
0: In a good way. Like just knowing it's not about how I'm performing compared to this person or that person.
2: Right.
0: It's just.
2: Do your best.
0: Yeah. Do your best. And forget the rest. You ever hear that?
2: High five, man.
0: Thank you, Donna.
2: I just heard it now, man.
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0: Billie Eilish is going to make her feature acting debut in The Bell Jar. Did you ever read The Bell Jar?
1: No, I've never even heard of that.
0: Oh.
1: Is it good?
0: I had to read this for English class. Yes. So The Bell Jar is by Sylvia Plath. It is a book from the 60s. And it is about a woman named Esther who is going to school, college student, gets an internship at like a New York City magazine.
1: Mm-hmm.
0: And then she's dealing with, you know, being a woman during that time and mental health issues. It's really good. If you haven't read it, go see the movie. So the reason I bring it up is because I'm seeing pictures of Billie Eilish as Esther, and she looks amazing. She looks so good. She looks so weird and different because she's, you know, stuck in this time warp.
1: Yeah, she looks so plain.
0: Yes, very plain. You know? Very plain.
1: And every time you see Billie Eilish, she's wearing something interesting that your eye is just drawn to her.
0: Yes.
1: And she's on stage. So yeah, seeing her blend in a period piece is interesting. And Carey Mulligan, I see, is going to be playing
0: her
1: mother.
0: Yes. And the person who's directing is the person who won the Academy Award for Women Talking. So you know it's going to be good. This isn't just some like Lifetime television movie.
1: Nice.
0: So I'm really excited about this. I don't know when it comes out, but it's in production right now. Right. So I don't know. Next year. Okay.
1: I bet she'll be great.
0: I bet she's going to
1: be
0: incredible.
1: I'd be surprised if she was great and then got the itch and said, I want to do more acting.
0: And by the way, she already has 2 Academy Awards, so.
1: That's true.
0: Right?
1: Yeah.
0: I know. For her music, of course.
1: Still, bring those to set in case anyone's doubting you.
0: Right? In case anyone's, yeah, got something to say. It's like, what? Have you heard this Academy Award winning song?
1: Dada.
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22: I'm meteorologist Mace Michaels. Mostly cloudy for tonight, a few showers and storms around, and a low close to 60. For tomorrow, more clouds, still some storms popping up, and a high in the mid-70s. It clears out for Sunday. Pleasant, a high near 75. Lakes, great food, and friendly faces. It's all in Worthington, Minnesota, and it's worth a look. 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

0: experts say Jim Ween is a real thing. It basically involves temporary shrinkage. And this is coming from a new report. It's an unwanted side effect of a hardcore workout.
1: Don't say it.
0: There's no lasting issues. What happens is men experience some degree of temporary retraction while working out, but it varies dramatically. Some barely notice it. Others may really notice it. Technically, it's just redirected blood flow. So you're getting blood sent to your muscles, your heart, your lungs during a workout. And once your body cools down and everything settles, your blood flow redistributes.
1: I didn't know that this needed an explanation.
0: Oh.
1: I didn't, because I just assumed this is a natural thing based on, as dumb as I am in the world of the female anatomy, as we've made mention of many times on the show, this is such a basic thing about blood flow. You know, this is, here again, we go to the sixth grade health class. How does this happen to a fella? Because blood is redirected. And when you exercise, many people are taking supplements to try to get blood to their muscles that they're working out so you can get that sweet, sweet pump.
0: Okay.
1: What?
0: Okay, so you knew about this.
1: I've heard about this.
0: Yeah, I bet you did.
1: Yeah, yes, I've known about it. It happens to me. It happens to every person with blood in their body and with a ween, as you would say. Why are you so...
2: It's just who I am.
3: We are KZY.

0: Let's play a game we play every day. It's called Whose Voice Is It? Anyway, let's send it over to producer Stormer for today's clue.
1: All right, for today's clue, for today's voice, you guys, I am looking for this actor who appeared in the movie Mississippi Masala.
0: Hmm. I believe that I can name that voice in 5 seconds.
1: Ooh.
2: I think I could do it in 4.
0: I think I can do it in 3.
2: All right, name that voice.
0: All right.
1: Okay, Steve, you have 3 seconds to name this voice.
3: So me and George Clinton and Lenny Kravitz are sitting there New Year's Day.
0: One of the hello, give it to me in a half a second. That is Denzel or Denzel Washington, final answer.
1: All right, you're locking in Denzel as the voice. Here is the voice one more time.
3: So me and George Clinton and Lenny Kravitz are sitting there New Year's Day.
1: And is that the voice of Denzel? You're darn right it is. Of course, that was Denzel Washington, and that means Steve today is your winner in Whose Voice Is It Anyway?
2: Dang it.
0: Thank you.
2: Congratulations.
0: Hey, Dee Dee.
2: Hey.
0: Hey, Dee Dee, did you know a Dee Dee?
2: I didn't.
0: Oh, Dee Dee. Donna, have you ever had chicken tikka masala?
2: I think I have. I can't tell you what it is, but I'll tell you what I do like.
0: What's it like?
2: I like tzatziki. I know that's not what you said. Yes, it usually has like tiny little cucumber chunks in it, and it's like Greek yogurty, and it tastes really good with like Moroccan chicken to dip it. Bop it.
0: Crank it.
2: Smoke it.
0: Dip it. Oh, we already started with dip it. Dang it, I lose.
2: Slap it.
0: I don't want to go there.
2: Tease it.
0: Don't be a pervert.
2: What? You don't be a pervert. I didn't mean anything pervy by that.
0: So much of what you say just sort of comes out pervy. I don't know, man. What,
2: I don't know
0: bro?
2: Either.
4: Minnesota summer. 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
1: Let's do a little Adam Sandler.
2: Oh, this is cute. This is really cute. His daughter is an actress. I think her name is Sadie. And she was on with Jimmy Fallon. She was telling a little story about how her and her sister, when they were kids, they would pretend to be their dad, Adam Sandler, and wear his clothes. Let's listen to a little bit of what she had to say.
3: My mom tells a story from when I was younger. Me and my sister, we dressed up in his clothes before that was popular and cool.
4: Like the shorts.
3: The shorts. We held Diet Cokes and like yelled about the air conditioning being off. And then we jumped in the pool with our socks on because he wears his socks in the pool because he can't bend to take them off on land. So
4: that is not true at all. He is the funniest dude ever.
3: It's true.
4: So he jumps in the pool with his socks and then floats his feet up to take them off?
3: Yes, and then he'll drain them and then you play catch with them.
4: Unbelievable.
1: Drain them.
2: I mean, why wouldn't you if you could?
1: It really fits Adam Sandler.
2: It really does. Oh. Swimming with your socks. I get swimming with your shirt on.
1: Yeah.
2: But your socks? Wow.
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0: You are listening to the Donna and Steve Show.
1: I've talked about this before. People hate me for it. If I go to a restaurant and there's live music, I'm like, what are we doing?
0: Yeah, like, you're
1: just
0: like
1: turn
0: an old
1: it down.
0: Soul.
1: Just turn it down. I don't mind that there's the music there, but turn it down because the moment you have to lean in to talk, the whole night is a waste. We should have just had a dinner party.
0: I think it depends.
1: At
0: like
1: home.
0: Some people go to an establishment for the live music. You ever gone to a restaurant and they're like, hey, there's a $5 cover because there's live music. And you're like, oh, well, I came to eat. I'll still go. I'm like, I want to see the live music. I love live music.
1: I just want to turn it down. Just please turn it down.
0: Okay.
1: Please.
0: Granddad.
1: Just turn it. Doesn't have to be
0: out.
1: So loud.
0: Okay.
2: I am tired.
0: What if you are on a beach? You're on a boardwalk.
1: Yeah, okay.
0: There's live music while you're in the restaurant. You just came off the beach.
1: But I'm eating outside?
0: You're eating, yes, on a outdoor, indoor kind of open air.
1: And the music is inside.
0: The music is inside.
1: Much better. Because now it's naturally diffused. It's away from me.
0: Okay.
1: It's background music. Live music in most restaurants and coffee shops is foreground music.
0: Got it.
1: Pappy no likey.
0: Okay.
1: Pappy want quiet.
0: Okay.
1: Pappy want volume control.
0: Got it.
1: All right.
0: Thank you.
1: Hey, we're going on that cruise. There's going to be a silent disco. That's the way to do music. Yeah, last time your neighbor Bill was there. Bill's crazy.
0: Yeah. In a great way.
1: Yeah, and that's how he talks. Yeah. It's everything. Hey, babe. How you doing, babe? Yeah, everything
0: how
1: good?
0: You doing?
1: Yeah.
0: How you doing, baby doll?
1: This is the guy
0: hey,
1: who
0: baby doll.
1: One time didn't leave his house and still got how many steps?
0: He went 6 miles.
1: He'd walk six
0: he
1: miles.
0: He never left his house.
1: That's amazing. That's one of the greatest facts about any human I've ever heard. It's one of
0: he
1: the best.
0: He showed it to me. He's
1: I
0: like, I went
1: it.
0: 6 miles. It
1: but
0: was
1: I
0: like
1: remember,
0: 5.8 or something.
1: This is very inside baseball, but if you've ever been on a cruise and seen these silent discos, everybody's got the headphones on, you change them, change the station, it'll change the color on your headphones so people know what you're listening to. It's really fun. Anyway, we walk past him at one point. He's got like 4 sets of headphones on, Donna. And then he sees we walk by and he's like, hey, and then he like hands a couple off. My sister and brother-in-law didn't know yet who he was. They assumed he worked there. He was a celebrity cruise employee who was trying to distribute these headphone sets. How did
0: so
1: he get
0: funny.
1: 4?
0: I have no idea.
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1: Weather. I'm meteorologist Mace Michaels. Mostly cloudy for tonight, a few showers and storms around, and a low close to 60. For tomorrow, more clouds, still some storms popping up, and a high in the mid-70s. It clears out for Sunday. Pleasant, a high near 75. Lakes, great food, and friendly faces. It's all in Worthington, Minnesota, and it's worth a look. It's 74 right now.
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3: 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Should be out relatively soon.

0: They've studied the studies.
1: Several scientific studies have shown.
0: And here with their findings are study buddies.
2: The perfect nerd couple.
0: Donna and Steve.
3: Would you rather skip a vacation than to go on a cheapskate vacation? If that makes sense.
4: Well, it depends. How long is the vacation?
3: That's fair. Let's say, let's do a week. We're doing a week.
4: I only get to go cheap or not at all.
3: That's right.
4: I'm going cheap.
3: Okay. I think I would do that too. There is a threshold for how cheap, but there was a travel survey that found 42% of Americans say they would rather skip a vacation entirely than book budget airfare and budget lodging.
4: Absolutely not. I'm all for the budget.
3: What if, though, let me push you on this.
4: Okay.
3: What if I said you're going to a nice outdoorsy kind of vacation spot where you'll be doing a lot of hiking and things like that?
4: Outdoors.
3: Yeah. But you have to stay at
4: like a
3: kind of a roach motel.
4: Not doing that. No. Listen, I went up north once with my brother and my nephew in a cabin place, like this little cabin resort was suggested to me. You would have thought someone was murdered in this room. I'm like, you guys, I cannot sleep here. And they're like, oh, it's one night. It's one night. It was so nasty. I didn't know if it had bed bugs. It felt like it was bed buggy. Even, all right, can I go on a rant for a second?
3: Yeah, absolutely. We've got time.
4: I'll make it short. I went on the trip to South Dakota. And I stayed in this park. Everything about the park was great. The activities, the animals, the restaurant, the little store, except for the actual cabin. First of all, dead animals on the walls everywhere.
3: Love that.
4: All right. Kind of expect that. Everything else is so nice. Why are you skimping on the cabins? They're so icky. They were icky. There were mouse traps everywhere.
3: Oh, no.
4: Yeah.
3: You never told me this. You came back and were like, I had a great trip to South Dakota. You didn't tell me about the mouse traps. What else are you hiding?
4: So I had to stay there two nights. I literally went into my married couple friend's room and I was like, can I sleep with you guys? Because I was scared because there was like a mouse trap like right next to my bed.
3: Oh, my.
4: And I'm like, I don't want to sleep in there.
3: And such a test for you, too, because of how much you like cheese. So you're like, you know what? I can be quick. I can be quick about this.
4: It was just not. It needed to be updated.
3: The cheese.
4: I'll go cheap, but not that cheap. That's my point.
3: Thank you, Donna.

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2: It's on 24/7.
3: This is Post Malone.
2: Nobody plays better music.
1: Hey, guys, this is Ariana Grande.
2: No one has more variety.
3: Oh, they're good.

0: I've got a hack for you, Donna. Keep a dry erase marker near your washing machine.
1: Love it.
0: Okay, there's more to it. When a load contains something that must be air dried, then you could write the item directly on an erasable surface, which could be the glass on it, arguably, right?
1: Or the top of it.
0: Or the top, yeah.
1: It's very shiny.
0: And then you just say, like, do not dry red jersey. And so what this is going to help prevent is someone who's trying to be helpful. Hey, I threw your clothes in.
1: Yeah.
0: No, into the dryer.
1: And you're like, no.
0: No, there were two tops in there that are going to shrink.
1: It's happened to me before.
0: I thought that was a pretty good idea.
1: It's original. I've never heard that tip before. Okay, Steve is saying things to his phone.
0: All right, I just said to ChatGPT, my co-host just liked a laundry hack that I gave her. Please give me one more. It seems like it's really turning your energy around, which is nice and overdue.
1: This is great.
0: The button your shirts before washing hack. If you're wearing button-down shirts, dress shirts, flannels, blouses, button the top, middle, and bottom buttons before you toss them in the wash. Why this works? It helps the shirt keep its shape, reduces twisting and tangling with the other clothes. Don't do it, please, Donna. Here we go. All right.
1: Twist it.
0: Wash it.
1: Kiss it.
0: Dry it.
1: Eat it.
0: Scoop it.
1: I don't know.
0: It's like who loses.
1: Hang it.
0: All right. Okay.
1: Anyway,
0: it can help prevent the placket, which is the strip with the buttons, from getting stretched out as well. But don't button every button because that puts a little extra stress on the buttons during the wash. So top, middle, bottom.
1: Okay. That's good. I like it.
0: Thank you. She likes it.
1: Hey, Mikey.
0: Where's that kid?
1: He's probably about 70 years old.
0: No, I'm going to find out right now.
1: He's probably 64.
0: No way.
1: 67.
0: How old is the kid who played Mikey in the Life commercial? Here we go. John Gilchrist, who played Little Mikey in the iconic Life cereal, is 58 years old.
1: 58?
0: He was born on February 2nd, 1968 on
1: Groundhog Day.
0: He was only 3 years old when the famous commercial was filmed in 1971.
1: Really?
0: He's 58.
1: 58.
0: What are you doing? Hey, stop it.
1: Stop it.
0: Oh, no!
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0: Can I say something about our conversation right now?
1: I don't care.
0: Yeah, that fits the response for what I'm about to say.
1: Okay.
0: When you're talking with someone who is actively filing their nails, it is such a nonverbal, pompous sort of a thing.
1: You know what?
0: It looks very pompous.
1: This is the equivalent. You on your phone while I'm talking.
0: Listen, first of all, stop acting like you're not on your phone all the time, okay? First and foremost.
1: I don't even know where my phone is right now.
0: No, you'll say this all the time. We both are on our phone. This is like in the couple when the one person puts the phone down and then says to the other person, "Hi, I'm right here." But you're addicted to that thing. It's like, you just put your phone down, okay? At any rate, there's something about the motion of, it's just like, you know what it's giving? Hmm. It's giving Meryl Streep's character in The Devil Wears Prada.
1: That's what I was going for.
0: Because your eyes naturally have to be, they have to be down. It's the filing motion. It's just very like,
1: dismissive.
0: What do you have to impress me? Yeah. Yeah.
1: Okay. Thank you for saying your piece.
0: Do you want to say anything else?
1: Besides
0: the phone thing?
1: No, I'm good. I'm good.
0: No,
1: I'm good.
0: I don't like that either.
1: I'm
0: feel like I'm getting gaslit. What's going on?
1: I'm sorry. 95.

0: Are you excited for the Gilmore Girls documentary coming to HBO?
1: I will absolutely watch that. I've watched that show peripherally throughout my marriage, you know?
0: Yeah.
1: Like when I was on, my wife loves the show. Then she rewatched the show with my oldest daughter. I love it. I'll for sure watch that.
0: Well, Lauren Graham is set to take part. So I'd imagine whoever else was in this, if Lauren Graham is on board, wouldn't you be like, oh, yeah.
1: Yeah,
0: she's doing it. I'll do it. Anyway, they're also collaborating on a book about the making of Gilmore Girls that is going to come out in fall of 2027. Will you just give me a synopsis of what this show is about?
1: It's really about a mother-daughter relationship. The mother is a divorcee. The daughter is coming of age, so they both have romantic things and pursuits and ideas and dreams that they're processing together. And it's set in a small town, Stars Hollow.
0: Wealthy?
1: No. They, the grandparents, Lauren Graham's parents, loaded. Lauren Graham, though, trying to just, you know,
0: pull herself
1: up by her bootstraps and has a job like at a, like a bed and breakfast kind of thing. And then there's this guy, Luke, played by the actor Scott Patterson. What? I have a brother, Scott Patterson. Is there something I haven't told you?
0: I got to look him up. Yeah.
1: Yeah, look him up. And so they have some chemistry. And yeah, it's kind of like slice of life. You know, it's not heavy drama. It's funny. Melissa McCarthy is in this as well.
0: Oh, cute.
1: It's a very funny show. It's well written. The banter, if you like the style of banter that is almost like an Aaron Sorkin style, then you would really like this. It'd be good for your soul to watch it.
0: I'll watch it just for Luke. Hello. Hello, sir.
2: And I really like that.
1: What would your pickup line or your opening line to him be if you went to his coffee shop? You're like, all right, Stone Cold Fox, I would love to grab a cup of coffee with him. What would you say?
0: I don't think I would say anything. I think I would just act like a normal person.
1: How about this one? My hubba hubba meter's going off, and I think you're the cause.
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4: I'm meteorologist Mace Michaels. Mostly cloudy for tonight, a few showers and storms around, and a low close to 60. For tomorrow, more clouds, still some storms popping up, and a high in the mid-70s. It clears out for Sunday. Pleasant, a high near 75. Lakes, great food, and friendly faces. It's all in Worthington, Minnesota, and it's worth a look. Currently, it's 72 degrees.
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5: Sure. Here you go.

0: the next wellness drink could be healthy non-alcoholic beer. There was a new article in Men's Fitness, and they say that the next wellness drink could in fact be what they're calling a functional beer. It's a non-alcoholic brew that's fortified with beneficial ingredients like vitamins, or if you're listening in Britain, vitamins.
1: I love it.
0: And supplements. Basically, beer that's either NA beer, non-alcoholic, or low ABV beer, but it's also got some of these fortified good vitamin supplements, adaptogens, things like ashwagandha and reishi, those used for stress, nootropics like L-theanine and caffeine for calm focus, as well as botanicals, electrolytes, and even probiotics.
1: Okay, I like that.
0: I can get down with this.
1: Me too. Let's throw some protein in there too.
0: Do we have to put protein in everything?
1: No, you're right.
0: Remember I told you recently about that whole case of protein sparkling water?
1: Ugh.
0: Let me describe it in four letters exactly, sir. B-A-R-F. Barf. And I never returned it to Costco.
1: Give it to the neighbors.
0: You know what, though? My parents had it, and they thought it was good.
1: Oh, good.
0: It's going home with them.
2: Casey.

0: Donna brought a story to my attention that I was sort of surprised that she brought to my attention, but she did. And it is essentially this. We like talking about money and how crazy amounts of money the people make.
1: That's why I brought it up.
0: The Los Angeles Dodgers pitching rotation currently costs more just to have their pitching rotation than it costs to have the entire roster signed for 19 other teams in Major League Baseball. Let me hear the numbers. Shohei Ohtani, their big name, $70 million a year. Dang. A year, Donna.
1: Oh, my God.
0: I think it was a $700 million 10-year deal.
1: Oh, my God.
0: Then they've got a pitcher, Blake Snell. He makes $36
1: million. Oh,
0: then you've got this new guy, Scooble, who they just got. $32 million, two other pitchers, $27 million, $27 million. That is $192.8 million in combined annual contracts just for their starting pitching rotation.
1: That really does suck.
0: But you know, it doesn't suck making $70 million a year. That'd be so fun. Don, if I made $70 million, if they said, Steve, we'd like to keep you on here for the next year and you'll make $70 million and it's all guaranteed as long as you work those weeks, I would work, I think, 10 weeks, and then you would be like, well, at least we'll be working the next year together. And then I would leave.
1: Okay.
0: I would leave after the 10th week, I think.
1: Okay.
0: And then just go with whatever amount of money that was.
1: That sounds good.
0: Wait, what?
1: What?
0: You're supposed to say no. Wait, what?
1: No, that's okay. You do what you got to do, man.
0: Donna.
1: Hey, man.
0: Fight for me.
1: Listen, you've got all this money. Why would you work?
0: To give back. This is a community service. To create with my buddy.
1: Yeah.
0: Donna Valentine.
1: Hey, guys.
0: You know why she's not fighting for me, everybody? I'll tell you why, if you're new to the show. Because I wasn't her first, second, or third pick to do this show with her.
1: But you know
0: there
1: what,
0: was an
1: Steve?
0: Opening. What, Donna?
1: You are now. You are. You're my first pick. Very first.
0: They came to her and she was like, wait, huh? Him?
1: I'm like, him and me? How is that going to work?
0: She was like, before you commit to him, here are multiple other people that I think would do better here.
1: That's right.
0: With me.
1: That is not a false statement.
0: Yeah, wow.
1: I'm sorry.
0: It's fine.
1: Anyway, way to go, Dodgers. Way to go.
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0: I have another hack that I think you're going to like, Donna.
1: Okay.
0: Before you leave your home for a trip.
1: Okay.
0: You know how you leave the house and you think, did I leave the curling iron on?
1: I do.
0: Is the stove off, etc.?
1: Oh, crap. Now I got that on my mind. Okay. Dang it.
0: Here's what, no, I have a hack that you can do before your next trip. Take your phone, walk around, do a video. You're going to take like a 5-minute video walking around your house of all the things. And then you just walk with your camera on, rolling. All right. The stove is off. I see that here. The curling iron is off. The back door is locked. I set the thermostat to a higher temperature. So whatever the things are, you get them all on video. So you're putting it into your brain in that moment. And then if ever there is the OCD thing in you that's like, uh-oh, I really don't think you did, you just turn the video on, scrub right to the stove part. Look, boom, stove's off. I think that's great.
1: Sure, except you're going to be 5 minutes late now because you took 5 minutes to do that.
0: What is wrong with you?
1: I don't know. It just seems like a lot of work when you could just walk around and go, off. That's off. That's off. Yep. Check. Check.
0: But that doesn't work for everybody. Some people still think, I already checked, but now I'm worried again.
1: You're right.
0: I'm sorry. I'm reaching out to the OCD community. One day after another, when we do this show, you isolate one community after another community, and soon it'll be a community list, Donna.
1: Sorry.
2: Hits of the 80s, 90s, and today.

0: you're a fan of Ted Lasso, right?
1: Love Ted Lasso.
0: You know the famous biscuits that he's always giving you know, the, I don't know, who does she play? Hannah Waddingham.
2: Yeah, she's like the team owner.
0: Okay.
2: She's the team owner's ex.
0: Yes. Okay, yeah. Got it. So he's always given her biscuits. And Jason Sudeikis has revealed that he has never tasted those shortbread biscuits. First of all, Hannah says that they improved in season two after she criticized the original recipe. And he says, he said, I'm not biscuit curious. Love it.
1: That's funny.
0: I do like a good biscuit.
1: I'm going to say this about biscuits. I think biscuits are overrated. I prefer a roll to a biscuit. I prefer a standard dinner roll, not the super hard ones.
0: So you're thinking biscuits and gravy. I'm thinking of a scone.
1: Oh, not a scone. That's
0: scones
1: a scone, then. That's not a biscuit.
0: I know, you're right. You're right.
1: Right?
0: So you're not into flaky biscuits.
1: I like a flaky biscuit here and there. But you know what? I don't know. There's something, a biscuit is missing something in its flavor profile. It's a little dense. It can be dry.
0: It's very buttery.
1: If you put butter on it.
0: Oh.
1: Are you thinking of a croissant?
0: No, I'm thinking of a biscuit. I had one the other day. I thought I was picking an egg sandwich that had
1: English muffin.
0: To my surprise, it was a biscuit.
1: Oh, that's denser.
2: Yeah.
1: I don't love them. I don't hate them. But when there's biscuits and gravy, I don't even know if I've ever had biscuits and gravy, to be very honest.
0: That does not sound appealing to me.
1: Yeah. I like gravy.
0: Gravy's good. Chunk and gravy here.
1: Mama Chunk and Daddy Gravy.
0: That's right.
1: Spinning your favorite tunes from the 1880s.
0: Okay.
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0: Mostly cloudy for tonight, a few showers and storms around, and a low close to 60. For tomorrow, more clouds, still some storms popping up, and a high in the mid-70s. It clears out for Sunday, pleasant, a high near 75. Lakes, great food, and friendly faces. It's all in Worthington, Minnesota, and it's worth a look. Currently, it's 72 degrees.
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0: There was a survey done, and they were asking people if debt was a problem in a relationship, if it would stop you from getting into a relationship with somebody. 78% of the 1,000 adults that were surveyed said they would be unwilling to have a relationship with someone carrying short-term debt, such as credit cards, personal loans, or buy now, pay later balances. Nearly half drew the line at $25,000. My question for you is, Donna, the hypothetical scenario, you're dating a fella and everything's going great and you're out at dinner. It's the fifth date. You're like, tell me something else I don't know about you. He's sweet. He's sensitive. He's kind. He fosters dogs. He then says, you know, one thing that's been great for me, surprisingly, is these last few years is trying to figure out my financial situation. And I realize, you know, I'm carrying $42,000 in debt, but I'm going to turn this around.
1: Definitely a red flag. You're not moving in. That's for sure.
0: He wouldn't do that till you guys were married anyway.
1: That's right. Of course. Big red flag.
0: But a deal breaker?
1: Could be.
0: What if he said $8,000?
1: Better.
0: What if he said $75,000?
1: Nope.
0: But a lot of it's student loans.
1: Yeah, I don't think so. Not at this point. I mean, is he 22?
0: I hope not, Donna. You're in a different age category. Hey. Don't Belichick this guy.
1: Hey, if Cher could do it, we could all do it, right?

0: All right, now the personal thing you wanted to talk about.
1: They say that we're probably cleaning our ears too often.
0: I knew you were going to do this story.
1: No. Like, this isn't disgusting. This is practical.
0: Gross.
1: You're gross.
0: You are.
1: According to ear, nose, and throat specialists, earwax is something that your body accidentally... Excuse me, it's not something that your body accidentally made too much of. It serves an important purpose. It helps to prevent infection and keep the area lubricated.
0: Yeah,
1: whatever.
0: So does nose hair, but I don't want it hanging out of my nostril.
1: Here's my beef. The one thing that doctors universally do not recommend is to use Q-tips to get out earwax. They say that cotton swabs can push the wax deeper into the ear canal, which can cause blockages, irritation, bleeding, infections, damage to the eardrum. They say that if you want to clean your ears, experts say to stick to the outside of the ear and just use a washcloth or a soapy finger. I just think that that's not necessarily the case, because if you talk to enough human beings, you will find someone at some point who has had an earwax buildup.
0: They've been telling us this since the beginning of time.
1: We need a better way to get it out. Is there a suction tool
0: Yes.
1: that we could put into our ears?
0: Well, you can't, but you can have it done.
1: What about an at-home thing where I could just stick it in my ear
0: yeah.
1: and it sucks it out?
0: Yeah, what do you call that? It's like you make a mold and then you pull it out. It's so gross. There's videos of it if you want to watch them.
1: But then I think you'll hear about people like, oh, my hearing was a little bit impacted and now I hear better, you know?
0: Yeah.
1: I just feel, and the whole Q-tip thing is just crazy. Talk about the ultimate product that is used for the thing it's not intended for, Q-tips.
0: Right. What else are you supposed to do with it?
1: I think they take off eyeliner.
0: Yeah, I guess to dab your mascara.
1: Okay, yeah. I've had people apply lip stuff to my lips before with a Q-tip.
0: Okay.
1: A couple crazy parties. Anyway, I'm not going to share my personal experience recently had with an ear situation, but just know that I had one.
0: Okay, and we're out of time.
1: All right, that'll do it.
2: Okay.
1: Bye.
2: Bye, everyone.
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0: I'm meteorologist Mace Michaels. Mostly cloudy for tonight, a few showers and storms around, and a low close to 60. For tomorrow, more clouds, still some storms popping up, and a high in the mid-70s. It clears out for Sunday. Pleasant, a high near 75. Lakes, great food, and friendly faces. It's all in Worthington, Minnesota, and it's worth a look. Currently at 72 degrees.
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12: I'm meteorologist Mace Michaels. Mostly cloudy for tonight, a few showers and storms around, and a low close to 60. For tomorrow, more clouds, still some storms popping up, and a high in the mid-70s. It clears out for Sunday. Pleasant, a high near 75. Lakes, great food, and friendly faces. It's all in Worthington, Minnesota, and it's worth a look. It's 69 degrees right now.

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1: KZY, up north weather.
2: I'm meteorologist Mace Michaels. Mostly cloudy for tonight, a few showers and storms around, and a low close to 60. For tomorrow, more clouds, still some storms popping up, and a high in the mid-70s. It clears out for Sunday. Pleasant, a high near 75. Lakes, great food, and friendly faces. It's all in Worthington, Minnesota, and it's worth a look. It's 69 degrees right now.

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32: I'm meteorologist Mace Michaels. Mostly cloudy for tonight, a few showers and storms around, and a low close to 60. For tomorrow, more clouds, still some storms popping up, and a high in the mid-70s. It clears out for Sunday. Pleasant, a high near 75. Lakes, great food, and friendly faces. It's all in Worthington, Minnesota, and it's worth a look. 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
1: up north weather. I'm meteorologist Mace Michaels. Mostly cloudy for tonight, a few showers and storms around, and a low close to 60. For tomorrow, more clouds, still some storms popping up, and a high in the mid-70s. It clears out for Sunday. Pleasant. A high near 75. Lakes, great food, and friendly faces. It's all in Worthington, Minnesota, and it's worth a look. 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
1: 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Should be out relatively soon.

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7: I'm meteorologist Mace Michaels. Mostly cloudy for tonight, a few showers and storms around, and a low close to 60. For tomorrow, more clouds, still some storms popping up, and a high in the mid-70s. It clears out for Sunday. Pleasant, a high near 75. Lakes, great food, and friendly faces. It's all in Worthington, Minnesota, and it's worth a look. It's 65 right now.

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1: north weather. With your forecast, I'm Corey Hartman. For today, showers, a high near 76. For tonight, rain likely, lows in the mid-50s. Becoming sunny on your Sunday afternoon, we'll see highs near 75. Monday, slight chance of a thunderstorm, a high of 79. Tuesday, slight chance of showers, 74. 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Right now, it's 62.

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2: With your forecast, I'm Corey Hartman. For today, showers, a high near 76. For tonight, rain likely, lows in the mid-50s. Becoming sunny on your Sunday afternoon, we'll see highs near 75. Monday, slight chance of a thunderstorm, a high of 79. Tuesday, slight chance of showers, 74. For the best grilling all summer long, Grandpa's Barbecue Sauce at grandpasbbqshop.com. Right now, it's 61 degrees.
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13: With your forecast, I'm Corey Hartman. For today, showers, a high near 76. For tonight, rain likely, lows in the mid-50s. Becoming sunny on your Sunday afternoon, we'll see highs near 75. Monday, slight chance of a thunderstorm, a high of 79. Tuesday, slight chance of showers, 74. For the best grilling all summer long, Grandpa's Barbecue Sauce at grandpasbbqshop.com. Right now, it's 61 degrees.

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14: With your forecast, I'm Corey Hartman. For today, showers, a high near 76. For tonight, rain likely, lows in the mid-50s. Becoming sunny on your Sunday afternoon, we'll see highs near 75. Monday, slight chance of a thunderstorm, a high of 79. Tuesday, slight chance of showers, 74. 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Right now, it's 61 degrees.

0: today's hottest, yesterday's coolest, 95.5 KZY with the Eurythmics. That was literally my favorite song as a kiddo. Like, I can remember that being my first favorite song. We're going to have more music on the way before 7 with Niall Horan next. 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

0: She is cool. I like her. Zara Larsson with Midnight Sun on Today's Hottest, Yesterday's Coolest, 95.5 KZY. KZY and the United Way of the Bemidji area want our kiddos to have a great school year, as we all do, right? So we're all going to try to help out a little bit each at a time with Stuff a Bus this year. It's that school supply drive that they do every year, and they're still taking donations now through Tuesday the 18th. You can drop off your donations of school supplies, you know, stuff that kiddos needs, folders, notebooks, markers, crayons, scissors, the whole shebang. You can drop off stuff like that at Lukens Village Foods, Tourist Info Center next to Paul and Babe, True Star, Federal Credit Union, Four Pines Bookstore, as well as right here at KZY during the week at Paul Bunyan Broadcasting. We're going to have more music on the way after a look at your weekend weather. It's Ed Sheeran.
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26: With your forecast, I'm Corey Hartman. For today, showers, a high near 76. For tonight, rain likely, lows in the mid-50s. Becoming sunny on your Sunday afternoon, we'll see highs near 75. Monday, slight chance of a thunderstorm, a high of 79. Tuesday, slight chance of showers, 74. 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Right now, it's 61 degrees.

0: 95.5 KZY. I've always wondered what it is that he wouldn't do. What is that you won't do, Meatloaf? We'll never know. But great song on 95.5 KZY with four music before eight. Katy Perry up next.
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0: 95.5 KZY, Teddy Swims, Mr. Know-It-All. Good morning. I'm Steph, letting you know we're having a great weekend over in Wilton for Wilton Days. Well, I'll be there later on this afternoon. They have a craft and flea market going on all day long from 10 until 4, which is right up my alley. Also, a couple of hours to go check out the car show, 10:30 to 12:30 over in Wilton. Then the parade at 1 o'clock today, along with the kids' games afterwards and a live band tonight. Acoustic Hicks and a Chick at Wilton Bar and Grill. That starts at 8 p.m. All part of Wilton Days 2026 going on today and tomorrow yet. We're going to have a look at your weekend weather next, and then Taylor Swift on 95.5 KZY.
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14: With your forecast, I'm Corey Hartman. For today, showers, a high near 76. For tonight, rain likely, lows in the mid-50s. Becoming sunny on your Sunday afternoon, we'll see highs near 75. Monday, slight chance of a thunderstorm, a high of 79. Tuesday, slight chance of showers, 74. For the best grilling all summer long, Grandpa's Barbecue Sauce at grandpasbbqshop.com. Currently, 63 degrees.

0: That girl's hips do not lie. That Shakira with Whenever, Wherever on today's hottest, yesterday's coolest, 95.5 KZY. Good morning. I'm Steph. I hope you're having a great weekend so far. We're going to have more stuff for you next. So stick around. Before 10, you'll get Benson Boone. He's right after this.
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2: With your forecast, I'm Corey Hartman. For today, showers, a high near 76. For tonight, rain likely, lows in the mid-50s. Becoming sunny on your Sunday afternoon, we'll see highs near 75. Monday, slight chance of a thunderstorm, a high of 79. Tuesday, slight chance of showers, 74. For the best grilling all summer long, Grandpa's Barbecue Sauce at grandpasbbqshop.com. Currently 63 degrees.
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1: Today we are doing the tune with Martin Garrix. 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Should be out relatively soon.

0: 95.5 KZY Bruno Mars. I just might. Good morning. Happy Saturday. We have the Beltrami County Fair going on today and tomorrow. Yeah, so head on over there if you haven't yet. It's so much fun. It's up at the fairgrounds just north of Bemidji off of Highway 71. And tonight, your last chance to check out the rodeo action in the grandstand, all part of Beltrami County Fair. We're going to have more music for you next after your weekend weather, Lizzo.
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5: With your forecast, I'm Corey Hartman. For today, showers, a high near 76. For tonight, rain likely, lows in the mid-50s. Becoming sunny on your Sunday afternoon, we'll see highs near 75. Monday, slight chance of a thunderstorm, a high of 79. Tuesday, slight chance of showers, 74. 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

0: Ariana Grande. It's just fun saying her name, Ariana Grande. I feel like I'm ordering some kind of fancy drink. It's on 95.5 KZY. How's it going? I am Steph on your Saturday. Hope you're having a great day. We're going to have some fun next with Fun and Carry on KZY. Hold on.
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1: Up North Weather. With your forecast, I'm Corey Hartman. For today, showers, a high near 76. For tonight, rain likely, lows in the mid-50s. Becoming sunny on your Sunday afternoon, we'll see highs near 75. Monday, slight chance of a thunderstorm, a high of 79. Tuesday, slight chance of showers, 74. 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

0: 95.5 KZY, Drop Dead with Olivia Rodrigo. Hello and good morning. I'm Steph. So happy to let you guys know, if you don't know already, if you haven't heard, Bemidji, Minnesota, right where I am right now, where I'm talking, is one of 25 finalists for Hallmark's Merriest Christmas Towns contest. 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Vote for Bemidji every day for the Merriest Christmas Town. We do have a really beautiful town around Christmas time. We're going to have more music on the way next. Justin Bieber, Pat Benatar. It's all on the way next on KZY.
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6: With your forecast, I'm Corey Hartman. For today, showers, a high near 76. For tonight, rain likely, lows in the mid-50s. Becoming sunny on your Sunday afternoon, we'll see highs near 75. Monday, slight chance of a thunderstorm, a high of 79. Tuesday, slight chance of showers, 74. For the best grilling all summer long, Grandpa's Barbecue Sauce at grandpasbbqshop.com. Currently, 66 degrees.
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1: north weather. With your forecast, I'm Corey Hartman. For today, showers, a high near 76. For tonight, rain likely, lows in the mid-50s. Becoming sunny on your Sunday afternoon, we'll see highs near 75. Monday, slight chance of a thunderstorm, a high of 79. Tuesday, slight chance of showers, 74. For the best grilling all summer long, Grandpa's Barbecue Sauce at grandpasbbqshop.com. It's 67 right now.

0: 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Just before that, we're going to have more music on the way as we cruise through your noon hour on your Saturday. 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
1: 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We're going to have all kinds of good stuff on the way before your noon hour. 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And you guys do the same. 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

0: through Sunday. 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
3: With your forecast, I'm Corey Hartman. For today, showers, a high near 76. For tonight, rain likely, lows in the mid-50s. Becoming sunny on your Sunday afternoon, we'll see highs near 75. Monday, slight chance of a thunderstorm, a high of 79. Tuesday, slight chance of showers, 74. For the best grilling all summer long, Grandpa's Barbecue Sauce at grandpasbbqshop.com. Currently, 69 degrees.

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That's Bruno Mars here at 95.5 KZY, Ed Sheeran in there, and it's Neltel 2. Happy Saturday to you. Hopefully you're having a great day. Have you been to the fair yet, by the way? It's going on today, and tomorrow's the last day. Rodeo goes on tonight at 6:30. There's rides, there's food, there's animals, there's fun. It's a blast. And commercial buildings as well are full of creative designs. You need to check those out while you're there as well. And don't forget about the 4-H building. I completely forgot that they also serve food in there. So check that one out as well while you're there at the Beltrami County Fairgrounds, going all the way through Sunday. We got Niall Horan up next, and we're going to check in with the National Day here in just a bit.

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1: 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Today's hottest, yesterday's coolest, National Check the Chip Day. No, it's not what you think. It's chips on your pet. Yeah, it's a good day to check to make sure everything is still working right. You have all the right information on those. They're not removable. Once fitted, the microchip stays under your pet skin for a lifetime. And it is not a GPS tracker either, by the way. They do not provide the exact location or whereabouts of your pets. No, you might want to maybe think about getting them an Apple AirTag. No, I'm just kidding. They are very durable. They're designed to withstand harsh conditions. So you know where those cats go? They like to go any and everywhere. That's why some people put a camera on them. And it's not limited to cats and dogs, by the way. Horses, goats, sheep, deer, rabbits, you name it. Turtles, to name a few. You can have them microchipped. And what it really is, it's something that's done. It's super fast and easy. Doesn't hurt them. And then that way they are microchipped just in case they happen to be found somewhere that is not at home. And whoever has the capabilities to scan will be able to tell where they go on that chip, who they belong to. So that is essentially what that is for. Now, I'm going to say that I'm also going to declare this National Check Your Chips Day as though you're checking your potato chips in the cupboard. This is the worst task in the world because somebody has to make sure that those chips aren't stale. And I hate eating stale chips. So somebody else is going to have to take that job. But maybe we should declare that Check Your Potato Chips Day as well.
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0: David Guetta and Usher, Without You, 95.5 KZY. Well, guess what? You can head downtown Bemidji to the Senior Center. They're currently holding their rummage and bake sale that goes until 2 p.m. today. So if you want to help out the Senior Center and support a great organization like that and get some cool things, check it out. The Senior Center all the way until 2 today for rummage and bake sale. You could probably find some great goodies there. We're going to check in with weather right after this break, and Olivia Dean will come up after that. Stay tuned.
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4: With your forecast, I'm Corey Hartman. For today, showers, a high near 76. For tonight, rain likely, lows in the mid-50s. Becoming sunny on your Sunday afternoon, we'll see highs near 75. Monday, slight chance of a thunderstorm, a high of 79. Tuesday, slight chance of showers, 74. 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
1: north weather. With your forecast, I'm Corey Hartman. For today, showers, a high near 76. For tonight, rain likely, lows in the mid-50s. Becoming sunny on your Sunday afternoon, we'll see highs near 75. Monday, slight chance of a thunderstorm, a high of 79. Tuesday, slight chance of showers, 74. For the best grilling all summer long, Grandpa's Barbecue Sauce at grandpasbbqshop.com. Currently, 75 degrees.

That's Fallout Boy here on 95.5 KZY, and it's Nell here till 2 on this gorgeous Saturday. So what's going on right now? Well, Wilton Days is going on right now, and that's just located west of Bemidji, just past the airport and the movie theater, and the 89, Highway 89 bridge overpass there. So head out to Wilton to have some fun. They had the craft and flea market going on until 4 today. The car show's already over. Parade just started at 1. Kids games start at 2:30 at the Bar and Grill. There's a dunk tank and hot dog stand by BHS Wrestling. Bingo starts at 4 p.m. at the Bar and Grill under the tent, and then there'll be a live band tonight at 8 p.m. with the Acoustics and a Chick. And then tomorrow is the Color Fun Run at Buck Tracks Liquor at 8:30 in the morning, with the proceeds from that going to Girls Wrestling. Volleyball tournament at Wilton Bar and Grill at 11 tomorrow. Big boards will be set up at 12, and bingo goes from 2 to 5 at the Bar and Grill. So that's all this weekend over at Wilton Days. Check it out. Check out more info on their Facebook page, or even better yet, head over there, enjoy, and have some fun. Katy Perry is up next here on KZY.

There's Ed Sheeran with Shape of You, 95.5 KZY. We'll hear something pretty awesome. Bemidji is one of 25 finalists for Hallmark's Merriest Christmas Towns contest. Isn't that amazing? In the entire U.S., and that even includes Minnesota. We are the only town in Minnesota that has made this contest. So you can vote right now for our city, and you can do this once a day all the way through September 4th. That's when voting ends at hallmarkchannel.com/merriest. That's hallmarkchannel.com/merriest. Get us voted for. You can do that once a day, every single day until September 4th, where the judges come in and hopefully decide that we are Hallmark's Merriest Christmas Town of 2026. So let's go, Bemidji. We can do this. Maroon 5 is up next here in KZY.

0: know. 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
6: With your forecast, I'm Corey Hartman. For today, showers, a high near 76. For tonight, rain likely, lows in the mid-50s. Becoming sunny on your Sunday afternoon, we'll see highs near 75. Monday, slight chance of a thunderstorm, a high of 79. Tuesday, slight chance of showers, 74. For the best grilling all summer long, Grandpa's Barbecue Sauce at grandpasbbqshop.com. Right now, 77 degrees.
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0: There's Len with Steal My Sunshine, 95.5 KZY. It's Nell, and I'm out for the day. I'll be back later tonight. And again on Monday, Carson Daly's coming in at 2 with a daily download to take you through up until 6. Have a great Saturday, and we'll talk to you later.
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4: What up, and welcome into another edition of the Daily Download Top 30 Countdown. Yeah, no, I'm not Carson with a cold. It's Brew filling in again for a back-to-back weekend. Well, he's on vacay, and in classic summer fashion in the dog days of summer, iced coffee is in hand. So if I'm talking a little faster than usual, it's because I'm excited for this countdown, but also caffeine is at an all-time high. Whatever you're up to this weekend, we've got the soundtrack with the 30 biggest songs playing them all across North America right now. It feels like a very taskless weekend. If you had a lot to do, we're right there with you. I had my engagement party yesterday. Super exciting, but I'll be honest, planning that party was even way more than I expected, which has me thinking, if that was just the engagement party, like what in the world is the actual wedding planning going to feel like? I've opened a whole new chapter of my life. Every conversation feels like, have you booked the, or can you look through all these options? My fiance's got me looking through fonts right now. Fonts! Wish me luck, y'all. Thanks so much for being here. Let's refresh from last weekend with your top 10 and the Daily Download Countdown Rewind. He's gearing up for his Ugly tour. It's going to kick off in September. Ugly, going to be the name of his next album he's working on too, which is all sorts of different themes. He says becoming a father has changed his priorities and inspired his developing new material. Can't wait to hear what that sounds like. Teddy Swims and his latest Mr. Know-It-All

refreshing your memory from last weekend, Zara Larsson was in at number 9. That's Midnight Sun on the Daily Download Countdown Rewind. What's up? It's Brew in for Carson Daly this weekend, and Alex Warren, his new album Wild Child, arrives August 28th. He's going to be hanging out today, helping me co-host the show in just a little bit. Hang out for him. Fever Dream from Alex, number 8 last weekend.

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1: It's Brew in for Carson Daly. He's been revisiting some of the best summer songs from years past and including them for your throwback. So I'm going to keep that trend going. We're going back to 17 years ago, 2009. Maybe one of the most popular wedding songs of all time. Like, this is what the DJ will use to get the dance floor opened. It really does set the vibe. I Got a Feeling is my throwback pick on the Daily Download.

The Black Eyed Peas bringing the vibes this weekend. One of the biggest songs of summer in 2009. Also, I swear every DJ at a wedding uses that to officially open up the dance floor. Yeah, consider the dance floor wherever you are open. I got a feeling. My throwback this weekend on the Daily Download. All right, back into our top 10 from last weekend. This is the Countdown Rewind. Brew filling in for Carson Daly. Ariana Grande was in at number 7. Continues to climb. I think she'll be even higher this week. Hate That I Made You Love Me. It's the Countdown Rewind.

Gonna be a party in New Jersey Friday night. Bruno Mars kicks off the second leg of his North American tour and four nights at MetLife Stadium. Risk It All from Bruno, number 6. This is the Daily Download Countdown Rewind, halfway through last week's top 10. As we refresh you before we kick off a brand new down, Brew filling in for Carson Daly this weekend, and we got back-to-back Bruno songs. I just might.

Olivia Rodrigo. Number four last week, it's Drop Dead on the Countdown Rewind. Yeah, your top 10 from last week. Before we kick off the new countdown, Brew filling in for Carson Daly and Taylor Swift. I know she's big on dates. Well, coming up, October 24th marks the 20th anniversary of her self-titled debut album. No plans yet, but you know she's going to do something special for us. She always does. Here she is, number three last weekend. I Knew It, I Knew You on the Countdown Rewind.

Hey, it's Brew in for Carson. And look at this. We're running a couple minutes ahead of schedule on the show today, which means I get to pick an extra song for us to hear right now. You're welcome.

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1: Your kitchen says a lot about you. Let it brag with Wyman.
2: The U.S. Treasury quietly released its official financial report for 2025. It appears by its own numbers, the U.S. government seems insolvent. It's reported that the Treasury shows about $6 trillion in assets and over $47 trillion in liabilities. 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
8: Oh, what's up? It's Brew in for Carson Daly with the song that was number one on this weekend back in 2020. Any guesses before I say it? Think back, global pandemic. What was the song you had on repeat the most? If anyone guessed Harry Styles, good memory. We're going back 6 years. Watermelon Sugar is my former number one today on the Daily Download.
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1: 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Wyman Stainless Steel 3-in-1. Clean, shine, protect. Your kitchen says a lot about you. Let it brag. All right, back into our countdown rewind. A couple more songs to go. What's up? It's Brew filling in for Carson Daly. Last week's top 10. We'll wrap this up, and then we'll dive into the new list of the top 30 songs in North America. Where's my Ella fellas at? One of them sitting right here, Ella Langley, was our runner-up with Choosin' Texas on the countdown rewind. Just

0: One of the most viral songs out right now also happens to be our top song. Tame Impala and Jenny were number one. That's four straight weeks. Dracula, can it hold on to the number one spot? We'll find out real soon as we count down to that number one spot. All right, so you're all caught up. Those were your top 10 songs last weekend. No more looking back. Let's find out what's new, what's changing in this top 30. Let's go. The Daily Download, this week's top 30 starts now.
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0: What's up? It's Brew back in for Carson Daly, ready to count down the biggest songs all across North America. We got 30 of them lined up and ready to go. We're going through August now. I can't remember. Like, when does summer end? Don't we have a few more weeks? Has Pumpkin Spice been whispering to you saying, it's almost time? I looked in my closet the other day and I saw flannels and I was like, oh man, not yet. I'm not ready to say goodbye to these summer vibes. This weekend, special guest Alex Warren hanging out and helping us count down to that number one song. He'll join in minutes. Plus, we'll go back in the past for some former number ones, fun summer throwbacks, and requested extras. Welcome to The Daily Download. This week's top 30 starts now. Man, we kick it all off just like we did last weekend. Katy Perry, who just celebrated her one-year anniversary with former Canadian Prime Minister Justin Trudeau. I love seeing their TikToks. They're always on a boat, it feels like. Here's Watch It Burn, number 30.

There's our first Triple D Daily Downloaded debut. That was our coming soon prediction last weekend. And as you just heard, Olivia Dean debuting at number 29 with a couple minutes. This is the Daily Download, a top 30 countdown, just getting things started. Brew filling in for Carson this weekend, and Netflix has confirmed that K-Pop Demon Hunters 2 is in development with all the original directors and characters returning. This next song became one of the biggest songs of the year. It won Best Original Song at the Academy Awards and a bunch of other accolades too. Golden Huntress, number 28.

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11: 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It appears by its own numbers, the U.S. government seems insolvent. It's reported that the Treasury shows about $6 trillion in assets and over $47 trillion in liabilities. 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
2: Hey, it's Brew back in for Carson Daly this weekend. Gonna do my best before he gets back playing you a new song, our Pick of the Week. Let's do it. Michelle Branch is out here making a comeback. I don't know if you've heard. She's got an EP coming out November 6th called Everywhere and Back Again. And a new version of one of her hit songs from 2002, The Game of Love. From Michelle Branch and New Radicals, that's my Pick of the Week on the Daily Download. 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

0: It's easy picking legends for my pick of the week. That's a new version of the Game of Love, Michelle Branch and New Radicals. Quick history lesson. That song was originally composed by Greg Alexander, the singer of New Radicals for Santana's album back in 2002. Producers weren't feeling Greg's vocals on the demo and decided a female would be a better choice, and so they went with Michelle Branch. Now, 24 years later, we hear what Greg's version for the song was, and it's my pick of the week on the Daily Download. 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All right, let's go. Getting back into it. Brew filling in for Carson Daly. Number 27 now comes from Mumford & Sons and Hozier. This is off of Prize Fighter, Mumford & Sons' sixth studio album, and it's stacked with collabs. That album also features Chris Stapleton, Gracie Abrams, Gigi Perez, and a bunch more. Their song with Hozier, the standout right now, number 27 with Rubber Band Man.
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1: He's climbing up our charts fast. Malcolm Todd is his name. Earrings, number 26 on the Daily Download Top 30 Countdown. And we're about 2.5 weeks away from his tour kickoff. September 2nd, it's happening in Irving, Texas. He just joined his sister, Audrey Hobart, at her LA show recently. Feel like it's only right. Family, you know, repay the favor. I'm sure she'll join him on tour at some point. He was my pick of the week last weekend, officially debuting here this weekend. What's up? It's Brew in for Carson Daly. And after like a year on our countdown, Alex Warren fell off 2 weeks ago, but he's officially back. Ordinary re-enters at number 25. He's going to be hanging out today, helping me co-host the show in just a little bit. Hang out for him. They say the

0: Parsons golfing buddy Niall Horan moving to number 24. That's Taste So Good on the Daily Download. What's up? My name is Brew, filling in for Carson Daly. It's that time of the show where we try to predict what song is coming soon to the Daily Download Top 30 Countdown. Hang on, let me just look for like Carson's crystal ball he must keep around here in the studio. Here we go.
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0: 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Noah Kahan from his latest album, This Is Orbiter, I think is coming soon. 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

0: Every song of his feels like it brings up all the feels. Noah Kahan says that song is about his wife, his mom, and his fans. 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

somber. In at number 23 this weekend, My Body Isn't Ready on the Daily Download. This week's top 30. What's going on? It's Brew filling in for Carson Daly. And Olivia Dean recently revealed that she deleted every social media app from her phone after winning Best New Artist at the 2026 Grammys. Said the constant stream of opinions, even positive ones, became overwhelming, and she wanted to create music from a pure place without being influenced by outside noise. What a healthy mindset from Olivia. I don't think I could ever. She's where she left off last weekend. Number 22, it's Man I

0: One Republic falling a couple more spots this weekend. Number 21, Outsider Top 20. It's Need Your Love on the Daily Download Top 30 Countdown. Well, it's so fun to get to introduce our guest this weekend. Our buddy Alex Warren is here. Got a new album coming out August 28th called Wild Child, and we get to catch up with him on the countdown right now. Alex, let's just start with the album. Is it completely done? Like, what can you tell me about it?
1: No, it's fully done. Everything's ready to go. I'm stoked about it, honestly. I've lived with it for about a year now, and so who knows what's going to happen, but as long as it gets to go out in the world, I'm happy.
0: Yeah. What kind of, like, leap do we see from Be Alright Kid to now?
1: It's more of just, like, I feel like it's matured. I think when I made the album, I was finding my sound and finding out of an artist who I am and what I am, and now it's really cool to kind of listen back to these songs, and my wife has so many favorites, and my friends love them, and I don't know. It's just, I feel like I fell right into a spot where I'm supposed to be.
0: Well, I'm so glad you're in this spot with us this weekend. Brew, filling in for Carson Daly. More with Alex Warren and your top 20 songs. Let's count them down with the Daily Download. 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
0: Oh, what's up? It's Brew in for Carson Daly with the song that was number one on this weekend back in 2020. Any guesses before I say it? Think back, global pandemic. What was the song you had on repeat the most? If anyone guessed, Harry Styles, good memory. We're going back 6 years. Watermelon Sugar is my former number one today on the Daily Download. It's a-

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1: 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From 2020, Harry Styles, Watermelon Sugar, our former number one today on the Daily Download. 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Your kitchen says a lot about you. Let it brag. What's going on, Brew? Filling in for Carson Daly. Let's get into our top 20 this weekend. Dominic Fike, his tour starts up this weekend with shows in Asheville, North Carolina, and Atlanta, Georgia. He'll be doing a mix of his own headlining tour and also opening up for Tame Impala on tour. I wonder how different that is every night, like being the headliner and then getting to open up. He's mixing it up. Baby Doll is up 7 spots to number 20 and officially the biggest mover of the week. 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And here is our biggest mover, Dominic Fike, Baby Doll, breaking into our top 20. I can't.

0: Martin Garrix, Ed Sheeran, moving into the top 20 for the first time with that song, Repeat It. It's the Daily Download Top 30 Countdown. Brew filling in for Carson Daly. And this weekend, my special guest, Alex Warren, is hanging out. You've got a song on the new album called Passenger. And this is a very cheesy question right now. If you could have any other artist be your passenger in your shotgun seat next to you on a road trip, singing songs, coming up with music, just talking, who would you bring with you?
1: But it's such a cool question. I've never really thought about that because that's like a passenger in your vehicle. I think someone who I really have fun with every time I see them is Benson Boone or Somber. Whenever I see them, it's just like, we go right back at her. Shaboozy's really fun. Like, I really love those guys. Becky G would be such a great passenger.
0: Oh my gosh. Just from the playlist alone that she would bring, you know?
1: Not even that, dude. She's just a fun person and I could practice my Spanish with her.
0: More of the countdown next. 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
1: So good to have her back after more than a decade away. Hilary Duff, Mature, number 18 on the Daily Download Top 30 Countdown. Big shout out to her. She recently sold out Madison Square Garden. That is so incredible. It's also a testament to the power of us Disney kids. We're always going to show up for them. Brew in for Carson Daly. I played Olivia Dean a few spots back at number 22, and here she is again at number 17. This is So Easy to Fall in Love. I could

0: Sienna Spyro falling a few spots to number 16 with Die on This Hill. Hey, it's Brew in for Carson Daly this weekend. Time for our mini countdown. These are the top trending songs of the week. We got five of them lined up and ready to go. We call it the TT5. Let's do it.
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1: 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All right, that wraps up our mini trending countdown for the week. Back to the big list, the Daily Download, this week's top 30. More with this dude, Alex Warren, coming up in the countdown. He's here at number 15 right now. Fever Dream on the Daily Download.

viral with that song. I love to see her continue to climb. Stella Lefty, number 14, up two spots on the countdown today. Hey, it's Brew in for Carson. And look at this. We're running a couple minutes ahead of schedule on the show today.

0: 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It's Brew filling in for Carson while he's away. Got some help this weekend, too. Our buddy Alex Warren hanging out. You have been on a meteoric rise ever since you started putting music out. And in that short time of like a year and a half, 2 years, do you notice how much better and how much improvement you're getting as an artist?
1: Yeah, my God. I used to be terrified. I would have such bad stage fright when I would play these shows and I would throw up and all these different things. And now it's like I get really excited about it. I get amped about it. Super sick.
0: Well, I'm stoked to keep hanging out with you this weekend. More with Alex Warren coming up, along with your top 13 songs, the Daily Download, Top 30 Countdown, more coming up next.
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7: 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It's reported that the Treasury shows about $6 trillion in assets and over $47 trillion in liabilities. Add it all up, and it looks like the U.S. owes more than $130 trillion it doesn't have. 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

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Bottle Up from the new Paw Patrols movie, number 13. This is the Daily Download Top 30 Countdown. Brew filling in for Carson Daly. And I love that these two are like actual besties. Zara Larsson helped out Pink Panthers, hopped on this remix. And Pink Panthers repaid the favor. She hopped on Midnight Sun for the remix of her album, Girls Trip. It's stateside, number 12 this weekend.

0: Benson Boone, moving up three spots now, number 11 and just outside our top 10. His latest, The Time of My Life. Hey, it's Brew hanging out with you this weekend with our buddy Alex Warren hanging out as well. I feel like everyone asked you when that mishap happened at the Grammys. Your in-ears failed you. But I know you are like a content-minded person. So in those moments, are you thinking about, wow, like this is going to make so much more great content?
1: Not in the moment. It depends on what it is. Like at the Grammys, I thought my career was over for sure. When that happened, I sat down because I was about to be announced whether I won or not Best New Artist. And when that happened, I sat there truly being like, my career's over, everyone's laughing at me and whatever. And at that time I had posted the video kind of telling everyone what had happened, and it was the biggest blessing in the world, and I think that was the life-changing thing. But like at a show, yeah, like I think it just depends. Those people are there to kind of see those things. Like when everyone comes to my show, I think they don't want a perfect version of me, but I think when I play a award show or I play a TV thing, people are wanting me to be perfect. It's a weird thing, like that dichotomy. Yeah. It's so strange. But people who come to my shows want to just see me, want to see the songs that they fell in love with and feel. And the people who don't go to my shows and are almost forced to watch me want me to be this perfect musician. So it just depends. I think there's more stress with a live show, like with an award show, than it's my own show.
0: 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The best of the week is on the way. 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

Gracie Abrams breaks through into the top 10 for the first time with her first single off the latest album, Daughter from Hell, hit the wall on the daily download. This week's top 30. What's up? It's Brew, and this dude gearing up for the Ugly Tour, which is going to be the title of his next album, Ugly. I can't wait to hear this new music. He said that being a father has changed his priorities and inspired his developing new material. Teddy Swims and his latest, Mr. Know-It-All, is up to number 9 this weekend on the daily download.

0: Bruno Mars, and this Friday he kicks off the second leg of the North American Tour with a four-night run in New Jersey at MetLife Stadium. He slips to number 8, I Just Might, on the Daily Download Top 30 Countdown with me, Brew. We're getting close to your number 1 spot. Want to say thank you to Alex Warren, who's been hanging out all countdown long. Our full interview is up. You can check out the highlights at The Brew Show. That's at The BRU Show on Instagram, TikTok. Gotta ask you one last thing, if anything, for my fiance who's obsessed. You have been connected to Fourth Wing, the book, the adapted series that's going to be getting made right now. The author Rebecca reached out. Like, what can you tell me about this? Are you going to be in it?
1: I'm just really good friends with Rebecca. That's it.
0: No way.
1: I text Rebecca every week. Her and I talk about the craziest, stupidest things. She comes to my shows. I'm a huge fan. My wife's a huge fan of her. And when Ordinary started blowing up, we're comparing it to Fourth Wing and the ACOTAR series. And I had met her through that. And we just have been, ever since we met, just talk all the time. Like, it's the coolest thing in the world where, like, I just text her questions and she texts me stuff. She'll text me right now. She goes, I see you have a show in Philly tonight. You're going to crush it. And it's the coolest thing in the world. Or it's like, she's like, want to see something cool? And she'll send me something before anyone knows it. I just feel like I'm like, I can't even tell my wife because she's like, don't show anyone. And so I'm just sitting there with information that no one knows. And I just get to like watch the video beforehand. It's awesome.
2: That's insane. It's like, the best of the best. Like Martin Scorsese is texting you, hey, man, love this shit.
1: Yeah, like I would love to have my songs and whatever, but it's a friendship. It's not a work relationship, which is awesome.
2: Manifesting it for sure.
1: I prefer the friendship.
0: Well, Fred, thank you for being here, making this countdown super fun and easy this weekend. 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

0: Daily Download. This week's top 30, it's Brew back in for Carson Daly. Countdown the biggest songs all across North America. We're going through August now. I can't remember. Like, when does summer end? Don't we have a few more weeks? Has Pumpkin Spice been whispering to you saying, it's almost time? I looked in my closet the other day and I saw flannels and I was like, oh man, not yet. I'm not ready to say goodbye to these summer vibes.
1: Throwback.
0: It's Brew in for Carson Daly. He's been revisiting some of the best summer songs from years past and including them for your throwback. So I'm going to keep that trend going. We're going back to 17 years ago, 2009. Maybe one of the most popular wedding songs of all time. Like, this is what the DJ will use to get the dance floor open. It really does set the vibe. I Got a Feeling is my throwback pick on the Daily Download.

The Black Eyed Peas bringing the vibes this weekend. One of the biggest songs of summer in 2009. Also, I swear every DJ at a wedding uses that to officially open up the dance floor. Yeah, consider the dance floor wherever you are open. I got a feeling my throwback this weekend on the Daily Download. Making our way to the number one song in North America. It's the Daily Download Top 30 Countdown. Brew hanging out with you in for Carson Daly. And Zara Larsson revealed she bought back her own master recordings, giving her control over all her songs, her catalog, and her career. She said that independence helped her prioritize creative freedom rather than simply chasing radio hits. And it's funny how that works out, because now the hits are flowing up to an all-time high with this song. Number

Well, I know our fans are going to be bummed about this. Ariana Grande had to drop out of filming season 13 of American Horror Story due to her touring schedule. But Ryan Murphy, leaving the door open, he created the show and said, Ari, anytime she wants to join in future seasons, she's more than welcome. And I feel like they're going to make that happen. She moves into number 6 this weekend. Hate That I Made You Love Me. This is the Daily Download Top 30 Countdown. Brew filling in for Carson Daly, and Bruno Mars brings us into our top 5. Risk It All, up one spot this weekend.

Olivia Rodrigo at number 4 with that song, Drop Dead, on the Daily Download. When I caught up with her on album release day, she said that's her friend's favorite song from the album. The song that took her the longest? Stupid Song. And that should be on this countdown soon. It's climbing up the charts fast. Stupid Song took her to almost the very last day to get that on the album, but we're so glad it worked out. We love that song. It's Brew hanging out, filling in for Carson Daly. We're about to find out who's in our top 3. But first, a little something-something extra for you this weekend. A gift from me to you. Here's another Daily Download Extra.

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1: What up, what up? The Daily Download Top 30 Countdown. Yeah, no, I'm not Carson with a cold. It's Brew filling in again for a back-to-back weekend while he's on vacay. And in classic summer fashion, in the dog days of summer, iced coffee is in hand. So if I'm talking a little faster than usual, it's because I'm excited for this countdown, but also caffeine is at an all-time high. It feels like a very task-less weekend. If you had a lot to do, we're right there with you. I had my engagement party yesterday. Super exciting, but I'll be honest, planning that party was even way more than I expected, which has me thinking, if that was just the engagement party, like what in the world is the actual wedding planning gonna feel like? I've opened a whole new chapter of my life. Every conversation feels like, have you booked the, or can you look through all these options? My fiance's got me looking through fonts right now. Fonts! Wish me luck, y'all. Thanks so much for being here. And we'll find out the top three songs this weekend on the countdown. Are Tame Impala and Jenny going to remain on top? We'll find out next. The Daily Download Top 30 Countdown. And more coming up.
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2: 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Welcome back. Here we go. Your top three songs right now. And Taylor Swift, I'm sure she's got plans for this coming up. She's always got a plan, I feel like, for these things. She's getting ready to celebrate the 20th anniversary of her self-titled debut album, October 24th. We'll see what she has in store. Here she is this weekend, staying at number three, I Knew It, I Knew You, on the Daily Download.

0: Shout out to the Ella fellas listening right now. She is in at number 2. Ella Langley, Choosing Texas on the Daily Download. And Taylor is firm at number 3. So that means our number 1 song should sound familiar. Let's make it official.
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0: One of the most viral songs out right now also happens to be our top song. 5 straight weeks. That's impressive. I just want to shout them out. Tame Impala, Jenny, number 1 on the Daily Download Top 30 Countdown. Well, team, that is a wrap on another edition of the Daily Download Top 30 Countdown. Thank you so much for letting me be a part of your weekend. My name is Brew. If you want to follow up on socials, be friends, see what's happening in the studio, I'm at Brew on the Radio, B-R-U on the Radio. Carson is back next weekend. I'll talk to you next time, though. And as always, be here again next weekend as we count down the biggest songs in North America. Have a great weekend.
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4: From ABC News, I'm Dave Packer. A lockdown has been lifted at Virginia State University, where 5 people were shot outside the university's residence halls early this morning. No arrests have been made. Michael Cooper is a student at VSU.
5: Ain't nowhere safe, I guess. Like, nowhere safe. Even on a college campus, nowhere is pretty much safe.
4: Officials there say all of the victims are being treated at local hospitals. One of those victims identified as a student at Virginia State. The university says it's working closely with law enforcement. Hawaii's Big Island under hurricane warning as Lala lashes the coast. The storm's outer bands already bringing heavy rain and strong winds. ABC News meteorologist Samara Theodore.
6: The reason it's a hurricane warning is because we're anticipating the system to re-strengthen, becoming a Cat 1 briefly before decreasing back to a tropical storm. It's anticipated to brush past the southern tier of Big Island. There's a lot of lava fields down in that region there.
4: Meanwhile, in the Midwest, there's a dangerous flash flood threat today from Iowa to West Virginia. Officials in Indianapolis say more than 2 people have been rescued and about 400 people have been evacuated. Dozens are dead now, and this is the desperate search now for survivors after 2 powerful earthquakes hit Indonesia the same day. The first quake, magnitude 7.7, shook the eastern region of Indonesia early this morning. Then just hours later, another quake with a magnitude of 6.9, still very powerful, struck the western portion of the country. Several strong aftershocks followed. A stolen Picasso has been discovered during a routine cleaning. ABC's Chuck Severson.
7: Bill DeLinde thought the Picasso print that was stolen from his Milwaukee gallery in 2018 was gone forever. But police called last week and said a landlord found something while cleaning out a vacant apartment. DeLinde immediately recognized the stolen Torero etching, one of 30 known to exist, signed by Picasso. The etching was valued at between $35,000 and $50,000.
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8: Up North weather.
9: I'm meteorologist Mace Michaels. A few showers and thunderstorms around tonight. Mostly cloudy and a low in the mid-50s. For tomorrow, early clouds, then sunshine returning for the afternoon, and a nice day with a high in the mid-70s. A late rain chance Monday and a high near 80. Lakes, great food, and friendly faces. It's all in Worthington, Minnesota, and it's worth a look. Right now, it's 76.

Chris Brown there with Yeah, Marshmello with Halsey, and Bruno Mars all in there as well. Hanging out with Nell on a Saturday evening. Hopefully you're having a great Saturday. Maybe heading to the fair. The rodeo starts at 6:30 tonight. And then, of course, there's rides, there's food, there's fun, there's animals, there's people. Lots of great things all over at the Beltrami County Fair. So don't miss out. It ends tomorrow. And then, of course, tomorrow is the Fire Department Water Wars. Yeah, it's going to be awesome. Brand new this year. Free will donations for that. So if you are able to go tomorrow to check that out, I think you're going to have a lot of fun. We got Sabrina Carpenter up next. Weekend is coming up after that. Stay tuned.

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That's Sam Hunt on 95.5 KZY. It's Nell here till 8 on this Saturday. Well, Stuff a Bus School Supply Drive is going really well so far. 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
10: I'm meteorologist Mace Michaels. A few showers and thunderstorms around tonight. Mostly cloudy and a low in the mid-50s. For tomorrow, early clouds, then sunshine returning for the afternoon, and a nice day with a high in the mid-70s. A late rain chance Monday and a high near 80. Lakes, great food, and friendly faces. It's all in Worthington, Minnesota, and it's worth a look. Right now it's 73.

0: Tears for Fears, 95.5 KZY, Nell hanging out with you here. Well, you know, I typically look forward to when a movie that was in the theaters is now streaming so I can watch it at home. Even if I did see it in the theaters, like I watched Princess Diaries, The Devil Wears Prada 2, same actress, right? The Devil Wears Prada 2, I watched that already at home, and that one's streaming, so that was exciting for me. But if you're a fan of The Mandalorian and Grogu movie will be coming out on Disney Plus to stream on September 2nd. How exciting is that? So another one to look forward to for sure. And we have more music coming up for you right after this break, including Katy Perry and Andy Grammer. Stay tuned.
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